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0: 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Kara and Jocelyn will be here holding down the fort. 7:30, free money birthday wheel. 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
3: For decades, the prevailing wisdom for someone who's had a heart attack has been to put them on beta blockers for the rest of their life. But new research suggests that might not be necessary, and that the benefits of these medications probably taper off after a year or two. On the whole, and for the average person, beta blockers are very safe and very effective. But, as with any medication, they can come with a cost. A financial one, and also potential side effects. We're talking about things like fatigue, dizziness, dry mouth, dry eyes. I want to be clear when I say that you absolutely should talk to your doctor before starting or stopping any medication. Point is, if you're years out from a heart attack and you're in otherwise good health, you might want to ask your doctor about discontinuing beta blockers. You want to, of course, keep up a healthy lifestyle, diet, exercise, and sleep. I'm Dr. Sanjay Gupta, helping you live a better life.
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5: A Better Life with Dr. Sanjay Gupta.
6: A colleague of mine went to a meeting of the primetime seniors the other week. There are programs like this all over the country for people in their 60s, 70s, 80s, and beyond to stay active. It's not just something to keep older folks busy. It helps to keep their bodies in shape and their brains sharp. Showing up with a good attitude is a must. And research shows that having the right mindset actually does lead to better physical aging. So if you need some suggestions to boost your positivity, experts we talked to recommended focusing on goals, which can boost your confidence. Practice gratitude, they said. One of the seniors my colleague met told her that just waking up in the morning is, quote, better than the alternative. That's true. Focus on the things you can control. Diet and exercise, and very importantly, surround yourself with positive people, because that can be contagious. I'm Dr. Sanjay Gupta, helping you live a better life.
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0: I am on vacation this week, but don't worry. Kara and Jocelyn will be here holding down the fort. 7:30, free money birthday wheel. 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

0: I am on vacation this week, but don't worry, Kara and Jocelyn will be here holding down the fort. 7:30, free money birthday wheel. 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

0: I am on vacation this week, but don't worry, Kara and Jocelyn will be here holding down the fort. 7:30, free money birthday wheel. 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
15: It's 66 degrees at 5:32. I'm Jocelyn Ciccolo. Here's what you need to know this morning. The United States run in the 2026 World Cup has come to a close after a 4-1 loss to Belgium last night. The Belgians held a 15-7 shot advantage on the Americans, who failed in their quest to reach the World Cup quarterfinals for the first time since 2002. The number 8 Belgians advanced to the quarterfinals, where they will meet third-ranked Spain on Friday in California. The loss comes after a controversial red card reversal. FIFA's disciplinary committee overturned the U.S. national team's star striker Phalerin Balogun's red card suspension, allowing him to play in the game against Belgium following a phone call from U.S. President Trump. The cleanup continues following powerful storms over the weekend. Shields Family Market on Hanover Street in Wilkes-Barre remains closed following that flooding. Back in September of 2024, the store was closed for 4 days after similar flooding. Store officials say the damage appears to be worse this time than it was back in 2024. Now, the entire store was affected by the floodwaters compared to only the front of the store last time. The other Shields locations in the Parsons section of Wilkes-Barre and in Dunmore remain open. And soccer fans from around the world are discovering just how delicious ranch dressing is while they're here in the U.S. The TSA continues to confiscate ranch dressing bottles from the bags of International World Cup soccer fans. See, the TSA counts the dressing as a liquid, so the bottles are too big for carry-on bags. But UPS is coming to the rescue. They are offering a ship and dip promotion. It takes 20% off international shipping for ranch bottles. The TSA put on their Instagram, okay, please avoid chugging your ranch outside security. The airlines will check it for you. Yeah, I guess they don't have ranch in other parts of the world. Like, we're spoiled here.
25: I guess. Mm-hmm. I'm really wondering why it's like such a big thing, but you've been seeing all these like Hidden Valley coming out with like a TSA approved package.
15: Yes.
25: And all that kind of stuff. So I guess ranch is the thing. I remember when my niece Penelope, she's 3 now, but when she was 1, all she could do was dip everything in ranch.
15: I think it's a kid thing. They love their ranch.
25: So maybe it's like the same idea. Like your first experience with it is like, okay.
15: It's life changing.
25: Yeah, I guess so.
15: 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Mostly cloudy today with a few showers, a high of 74. For tonight, mostly cloudy with some more showers, a low of 60. For tomorrow, partly sunny and seasonable with a high of 82. For Thursday, mostly cloudy, a chance of showers and storms and a high of 84. It's 66 degrees at 5:35. I'm Jocelyn Ciccolo. It's time for the 80s, 90s, and now on Magic 93 with Kara in for Frankie again today.
25: Let's go try that ranch in the kitchen.
15: We should.

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0: Good morning. Happy Tuesday. It's Kara Hart in for Frankie with Jocelyn this morning.
1: Hello.
0: How's things going?
1: Well, how about with you?
0: All right. You feeling like we got a little reprieve from the rain like partway through the day yesterday?
1: Yeah, but so you know, nice. I'm going to admit, I did get a lot of stuff inside my house done that I needed to get done, yeah. And I wasn't tempted to go out by the pool.
0: Well, yeah, because sometimes that could be a little distracting.
1: It's a little distracting, so I did, you know, knuckle down and I got stuff done.
0: That's good. So now later on the week, you can kind of relax
1: exactly.
0: A little bit.
1: Exactly.
0: And it looks like, you know, it might be a little bit partly sunny tomorrow.
1: Yeah,
0: good
1: I'll take
0: pool
1: it.
0: Day, you know, yeah. About a high of 82 tomorrow, Thursday. A chance of storms, high 84. But today, probably the cloudiest day for the rest of the week. The coolest, too.
1: I'm sorry. I have to continue doing my work in the basement.
0: You keep working hard. When you're done there, come to my house.
1: Okay,
0: perfect.
1: No.
0: So let's get into it. We got a big show coming up this morning. We're kicking things off with some Scranton and Wilkes-Barre Rail Riders tickets. That July 18th game with Bobby from The Sopranos.
1: The Bobblehead. Yeah, we love that. We'll have those tickets.
0: Packs.
1: Yeah, between 6 and 6:30.
0: Awesome. And then we have a new jackpot for the free money birthday wheel.
1: $170 to give away this morning.
0: So if you have a birthday, you have a chance to win.
1: Sure.
0: That's coming up right after 7:30 today. And the boys. They're at the Sphere in Las Vegas. I'm sorry. We're very close, me and the Backstreet Boys.
1: Oh, you are? I did not know that.
0: That's why I just called them the boys.
1: The boys. Yeah. Oh, that's cool.
0: Yeah.
1: That's cool.
0: We're tight.
1: Yeah.
0: They're wrapping up their Sphere residency, and we have a trip for two, giving you national text keywords. Your first one today.
1: At 8.
0: Perfect. And Tuesday, top three.
1: So today, we want you to tell us your top three favorite restaurants from back in the day. Like the places maybe you grew up going to, or the places that you used to take your dates to, or whatever. Like, you know, they're not around anymore.
0: Yeah, this is a good one. We'll get answers from like all different eras.
1: So
0: looking forward to that. Send us a text or give us a call.
1: 1-800-MAGIC-93 or head to our Facebook page and let us know.
0: And stand by because Jocelyn has what you need to know to get through the rest of your day. It's on the way next on Magic 93.
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6: When you first saw her, she was out walking her dog. You didn't notice her at first. But when you finally did, it was too late. Because at that moment, you were speeding. She was out walking her dog and only had a second to let go of the leash. 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
9: We talk a lot here about ultra-processed foods and the many ways in which they can negatively impact your health. They've been linked to weight gain, obesity, type 2 diabetes, cardiovascular disease, even cancer. And now a new study out of UCSF found that high ultra-processed food intake was associated with something called intramuscular fat, which is exactly what it sounds like. That's fat inside your muscles, which can cause them to become weaker. Now, in this particular study, the researchers noticed more wear and tear and pain in people's knees because of weakened thigh muscles. Cutting back on ultra-processed foods isn't easy. The CDC estimates at least half the calories in our diet come from ultra-processed foods. But if you're looking to eat cleaner, cutting out sugar-sweetened beverages, that may be the best number one thing you can do to try and get started. I'm Dr. Sanjay Gupta, helping you live a better life.
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11: It's 66 degrees at 6:03. I'm Jocelyn Ciccolo. Here's what you need to know this morning. The United States run in the 2026 World Cup has come to an end. The loss, 4-1. They lost 4-1 to Belgium last night. The Belgians held a 15-7 shot advantage on the Americans, who failed in their quest to reach the World Cup quarterfinals for the first time since 2002. The number 8 Belgians advanced to the quarterfinals, where they will meet third-ranked Spain on Friday in California. The loss comes after a controversial red card reversal. Following a call from President Trump, FIFA's disciplinary committee overturned the U.S. national team's star striker Folarin Balogun's red card suspension, allowing him to play in that game against Belgium. The city of Wilkes-Barre will not be rescheduling their 4th of July fireworks display at Kirby Park. had to be canceled.

0: due to the strong storms on Saturday night. Mayor George Brown says it would be cost prohibitive to put on another fireworks display. The city does not have an insurance policy that covers the cost of canceled fireworks displays and will not be reimbursed either fully or partially for the canceled fireworks. City officials say sponsorships covered the cost of those fireworks. That was just over $50,000. And a golden tradition at the Golden Arches. A couple in Connecticut have a weekly McDonald's breakfast tradition every Friday. John and Jerry Carroll eat breakfast with their friends at McDonald's. The couple recently celebrated their 80th wedding anniversary. Oh, John is 101. Jerry just turned 100. They order the same thing every Friday. Egg McMuffin with sausage. That's their order every time they come in. Friday mornings for breakfast with their friends.
1: I love that.
0: I love that. So every Friday, they know where they're going to be. McDonald's.
1: See, and look, they're over 100. Like, everyone teases about fast food, which probably, listen, I'm not a nutritionist, so don't, like, listen to me. But once a week, in moderation.
0: Right.
1: Enjoy your sausage McMuffin, I guess.
0: See, I'm more of a hash brown girl.
1: Oh,
0: I love
1: right.
0: their hash browns.
1: I mean, maybe they get it with the hash browns.
0: Maybe they do
1: get
0: it with the hash
1: saying
0: browns.
1: It.
0: But I think that's sweet.
1: That's
0: they have
1: really
0: their little
1: sweet.
0: Breakfast date
1: they
0: every
1: go and
0: Friday.
1: Talk, hang out. And to be married for 80 years.
0: 80 years.
1: Woo.
0: That's a long time.
1: That's a really...
0: yeah, congratulations. That's awesome.
1: I like it. Very cool.
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2: For the most part, things are looking good this morning. No problems on 81 or the KC. No unusual delays on 84 or 380. A running accident free on the Turnpike in Wilkes-Barre. No problems on the North Cross Valley or 115. If you see a traffic problem, call their toll-free tip line, 855-ROAD-TIP. I'm Christy O'Brien.
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4: Happy Tuesday morning. For today, it'll be mostly cloudy with a few showers, high temperatures into the low and middle 70s. For tonight, mostly cloudy with a chance of a shower possible. Otherwise, low temperatures are going to be near 60. And for tomorrow, partly sunny, dry, and seasonable with high temperatures into the low 80s. And for your Thursday, mostly cloudy with a chance of showers and storms. High temperatures will be into the low and middle 80s. With your 28-22 future alert weather forecast, I'm meteorologist Matthew Howard.
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0: 606, 64 degrees in Butler Township, 66 here at our studios in Wilkes-Barre. Now more of the 80s, 90s, and now on Magic 93 with Kara in for Frankie today.
1: Actually, I put a hoodie on this morning.
0: I noticed that, yeah.

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1: It's baseball season. Woo! I mean, we're like in the heart of it right now.
2: We really are.
1: And the Scranton Wilkes-Barre Real Riders have so many fun themed nights going
2: on
1: this year, right?
2: They do this year.
1: They do every year,
2: but yeah.
1: But July 18th, that they're going to have Bobby from The Sopranos. I can't do an accent. I was going to try, but. And it's a bobblehead night, and we have got your chance to win a 4-pack of tickets.
2: And one bobblehead of Bobby from The Sopranos. 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
3: Hey, Chris, good morning.
4: Good morning, Frankie. How are you?
3: Today, we're talking about concerns that retirees have. Social Security's in trouble. I'm sure you hear this all the time. We're hearing things like the possibility of Social Security becoming insolvent or bankrupt.
4: Okay, yeah, we hear questions, or we get questions like that all the time. So let's clear up first what these terms mean in the context of Social Security.
3: Okay,
4: so when people say Social Security could become insolvent, what they mean is the program may not have enough money to pay benefits fully in the future.
3: Okay,
4: insolvency isn't the same as bankruptcy. Doesn't mean Social Security is going to run out of money entirely.
3: All right, so what's the difference?
4: Okay, so insolvency means that Social Security can still pay the benefits. It's just not the full amount that was promised. Okay, so as of now, the trust fund reserves help cover the gap, in essence, okay? But once that trust fund reserves are depleted, then Social Security is only relying on payroll taxes, and it's estimated that payroll taxes by itself could only cover about 75% of the scheduled benefits.
3: Wow. And what about bankruptcy? Is that even a possibility for Social Security?
4: Not really. Social Security can't go bankrupt in the same way that a company or an individual might. Bankruptcy simply means that you can't pay your debts and need legal protection, right? But Social Security, on the other hand, has some funding from payroll taxes, so it can continue to pay the benefits, just potentially at a reduced rate if no changes are made. So adjustments are probably going to be needed to maintain its long-term health, but it likely is going to be there to continue to pay benefits for folks.
3: Well, that's relief for a lot of people. 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
4: Take care, Frankie.
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24: Yay!
1: Woo! 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
1: Janet, where are you from?
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1: And Janet, you either a Sopranos fan, a Rail Riders fan, or both?
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2: Oh, all right.
1: Well, we're going to hook you up a 4-pack of tickets to the Scranton Wilkes-Barre Rail Riders game July 18th featuring Bobby from The Sopranos on Bobblehead Night.
24: How awesome. This is great.
2: What's going on so far this morning?
24: Oh, I'm working.
2: All right. Well, this is
1: winning.
2: Yes, exactly.
1: Yeah. Congratulations. We got another chance to win coming up tomorrow morning on Magic 93.

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0: So explain, Jocelyn, exactly what restaurants we're talking
1: about. So, your favorite restaurants from back in the day. Maybe your parents took you there. Maybe you grew up going there. Maybe in the beginning of your relationship, you went there for dates or whatever. So my top three favorite restaurants from back in the day. Andy Perugino's from Luzerne.
0: Ooh,
1: That was so delicious. I grew up going there. Mike and I went there. Sadly, they've closed, but they had delicious homemade food. They knew your name. Just a great neighborhood Italian place. Yeah. You've been there, too.
0: Oh, my gosh. Yeah. Well, actually, Frankie's 35th anniversary was there, and they did a phenomenal job.
1: They did.
0: It is sad they're no longer in business, but they have such a legacy, that's for sure.
1: Honestly.
0: Yeah.
1: Yesterday's. Remember, that was on 309 there in Dallas.
0: Oh,
1: I think it's Fire Nights now. We loved Yesterday's. Just a great place. Such great food. Mm-hmm. Awesome place. And number three is near and dear to my heart, Dominic's Cafe. I grew up in Hudson.
0: Okay,
1: so Dominic's had the best pizza. Here's the problem with Dominic's. I'm going to tell you what.
0: Uh-oh.
1: It was the best pizza you'll ever eat in your life. The problem is it was roughly the temperature of the surface of the sun. So when it came out, you would get the pizza. You're like, oh, my gosh, this pizza is so good. And you would take a bite of it and go, ah! Every single time you burn your mouth, whether you ate it there or you brought it home, it was 50,000 degrees and you burn your mouth every time.
0: Okay. You know it was cooked, and that's the important part.
1: It was, but it was delicious, and I miss Dominic's and their pizza all the time. Grew up going there. Now, what did you say?
0: Okay, so I grew up in 44th, so we stayed on the west side quite a bit. So my restaurants are all from that area.
1: Gotcha.
0: Jim Dandy's.
1: Oh,
0: down by where Kmart used to be in the shopping center.
1: I think there was one in Clark Summit as well.
0: There probably was.
1: Yes.
0: Okay, so maybe. But we used to go there quite often.
1: Mm-hmm.
0: I could still sing the, you'll have a Jim Dandy time.
1: Yes.
0: Yeah. So I do miss going there. Conna Falls in Edwardsville. My parents,
1: Iconic.
0: I met there or got engaged there or something. So, I mean, like, that always had,
1: their pork chops were so good.
0: Cut
1: them with
0: piggies,
1: a fork.
0: Don't even get me started. Mm-hmm. They knew exactly what was up.
1: So good, yeah.
0: And the Mark, too.
1: Yes.
0: Do you remember that?
1: I do remember.
0: Also down by that Kmart area. I guess we had a thing for that. We'd go there after church on Sundays.
1: Okay.
0: And it was just like, an inexpensive brunch or something.
1: Mm-hmm.
0: But I just remember looking forward to going with my family and just having, the best day. And you get there, it was mid-afternoon by the time you left. And we just always, we always had a good time sitting there as a family. So those are my three favorites.
1: And they all great choices.
0: Honestly. Yours too.
1: Thank you.
0: But I'm sure there's lots of other great restaurants from back in the day.
1: There really are. And we want to know them. So go to our Facebook page or give us a call or a text.
0: 1-800-MAGIC-93. 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
3: For the most part, things are looking good this morning. No problems on 81 or the North Cross Valley. No unusual delays on 80 or 115. A running accident free on the Turnpike. 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If you see a traffic problem, call our toll-free tip line, 855-ROAD-TIP. I'm Christy O'Brien.
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5: Happy Tuesday morning. For today, it'll be mostly cloudy with a few showers, high temperatures into the low and middle 70s. For tonight, mostly cloudy with a chance of a shower possible. Otherwise, low temperatures are going to be near 60. And for tomorrow, partly sunny, dry, and seasonable with high temperatures into the low 80s. And for your Thursday, mostly cloudy with a chance of showers and storms. High temperatures will be into the low and middle 80s. With your 28-22 future alert weather forecast, I'm meteorologist Matthew Howard.
1: 66 degrees at 6:37.
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0: Good morning. It's Kara Hart filling in for Frankie, and I'm sitting here with Jocelyn, and I was just thinking, you know how you get to work in the morning, and you, what time you get there? Like 7, 8 o'clock-ish,
1: yeah,
0: right?
1: Normal
0: and you're
1: people.
0: Checking your email, and you're like, wouldn't it be nice if you could just listen to music back-to-back with no commercials?
1: We have that.
0: Wait, what?
1: At 8:35. It's the Magic at Work commercial-free kickoff.
0: Really?
1: Yes.
0: Oh, my gosh, it's coming up today?
1: Yeah.

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1: Magic 93.
0: Going to get up to about 74 today. How do you feel about that, Jocelyn?
1: I feel all right.
0: Yeah, yeah. I mean, a little bit of like maybe showers here and there too, so.
1: Yeah, it's not going to be the best day, so, but it's all right because I still have more work to do in my basement. We're cleaning stuff out, so.
0: All right, that's good.
1: I'm not tempted to go outside.
0: It's Kara in for Frankie, but we're still doing it. Frankie's fun news for...
1: It's time for Frankie's Fun News for Tuesday, July 7th, 7-7.
0: All right, 7-7. This should be a good one.
1: It should be. All right, so this might break Las Vegas.
0: Uh-oh.
1: Taylor Swift is reportedly in talks to headline the first ever billion-dollar residency. All right, so she would perform at Madison Square Garden in New York, which we already know she loves, and the Sphere in Las Vegas. Hold up.
0: Can you imagine, though?
1: Oh, my gosh. The Sphere. Come on.
0: Like, the way her concerts are, like, set up and stuff anyway.
1: Right.
0: And then to have the force of the Sphere behind her.
1: Insane.
0: How in the world? Can this girl make any more money?
1: I don't know. But I'll tell you what. Executives see a residency as the next chapter after the Eras Tour. Because let's be honest. How do you even top yourself after that? Like, it's Taylor. But what do you even do?
0: True.
1: So, a source is saying fans would fly in from every continent, of course. Mm-hmm. And if anybody could create the first billion-dollar residency, it's Taylor.
0: Yeah.
1: Like, and she's not out there trying to compete with Celine Dion or anybody else. She's just competing with herself. So, if this happens, it'll be insane. She could probably be at the Sphere for a year and people still wouldn't be able to get tickets.
0: Yeah. Oh my gosh, for sure, right? I can't imagine. See what the Eras Tour did. Yeah. And that was like all over the country.
1: Exactly. All over the world.
0: Yeah.
1: It'd be insane. So, keep watching out for that.
0: Yeah, I can't wait to hear more about that.
1: Mm-hmm.
0: Mornings, Jocelyn. Mornings.
1: Yes.
0: Okay, let's talk about those because some people love them.
1: Mm-hmm.
0: Others, not so fun.
1: Yeah, not so much.
0: You know, it's not so much. A new study asked people what's the first thing they do in the morning.
1: Okay.
0: What's the first thing you do in the morning?
1: So I obviously get up, I go out and I feed and water Bentley, and then I make my lemon water to go in and get showered up and all that stuff. How about you?
0: I roll back over and close my eyes.
1: Tell me what your husband said, because he had the best quote this morning,
0: so,
1: Jeff.
0: My alarm goes off this morning, and I try not to wake my husband up, you know, obviously when I'm getting up so early to come to work, but I guess it did. But I kept laying there, and all of a sudden he goes, if you didn't hit your snooze... And you're laying there with your eyes closed. That's a dangerous game you're playing. I'm like, no, don't worry. I'm getting up.
1: I love that.
0: But he's right. It is a dangerous game.
1: Very dangerous.
0: Even with the snooze, it's a dangerous game.
1: So,
0: I don't know. I like to, I drink some water first thing in the morning. I eat pretty early, you know, so I get that stuff done. There was a survey out there, though. A lot of people said coffee and brushing their teeth is pretty much the number one thing they do.
1: Okay.
0: I usually wait until after I, like, ingest something before I brush my teeth.
1: Right.
0: I know a lot of people like to freshen it up first, so don't talk to me until...
1: is nice.
0: Yeah, mid-morning, I think. Otherwise, you're going to get the full force of whatever's happening in there overnight. drinking water, eating breakfast, showering, making the bed, stuff like that.
1: Yeah,
0: so, I like how some people said reading. Like, I have no time to sit.
1: Who's getting up and be like, you know what? I'm going to roll over and read. No, that would put me right back to sleep.
0: For sure.
1: Yeah.
0: Yeah, but there you go. What's that?
1: All right. So here's the best news of the day. Finally, doctors are recommending chocolate.
0: Yay!
1: Maybe.
0: Oh.
1: There's a new study by the Hull Cough Clinic. So it reveals that chocolate may help beat colds and coughs. Hmm. One researcher says about 300 people with a persistent cough were given the naturally occurring chemical theobromine. That's derived from the raw ingredient of chocolate twice a day for 2 weeks. Early indicators showed that 60% of the patients experienced some measure of relief. However, eating chocolate on a daily basis may have other unwanted effects, including weight gain and so on and so on. So you have to weigh, like, do you want to give up your cough and eat chocolate, or, you know, do you want to keep your cough? I don't know.
0: That's such a...
1: I'd be willing to try, because it's got to taste better than NyQuil.
0: Yeah, right?
1: So.
0: You're not wrong.
1: You're not wrong. So there you go. So that's Frankie's Fun News for today.
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1: My name's Robin Fletcher. 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I went to a seminar in March. 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Neither one of us smoked a cigarette. I took my three sisters and my brother-in-law and my sister's best friend and went. None of them have smoked a cigarette, and I want to thank you from the bottom of my heart.
2: My name is Jen Carpenter. 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
11: It's 66 degrees at 7:03. I'm Jocelyn Ciccolo. Here's what you need to know this morning. It's over. The United States run in the 2026 World Cup has come to a close. They lost 4-1 to Belgium last night. The Belgians held a 15-7 shot advantage on the Americans, who failed in their quest to reach the World Cup quarterfinals for the first time since 2002. The number 8 Belgians advance to the quarterfinals, where they will meet third-ranked Spain on Friday in California. The loss comes after a controversial red card reversal following a call from U.S. President Trump. FIFA's disciplinary committee overturned the U.S. national team's star striker Folderin Bulgarin's red card suspension, allowing him to play in the game against Belgium. The cleanup continues following powerful storms over the weekend.

0: And Shields Family Market on Hanover Street in Wilkes-Barre remains closed following flooding on Sunday. It was back in September of 2024. The store was closed for 4 days after similar flooding. Store officials say the damage appears to be worse this time than it was in 2024. This time, the entire store is affected by the floodwaters, and last time, it was just the front of the store. And the future of travel? A robotics company is currently building the world's first hotel staffed completely by robots. It's being built in China. It promises that machines will handle every task in the building. The idea was pitched with a demo video showing robots riding elevators, delivering snacks, cleaning rooms, and doing interactive performances. A trial run of select hotel rooms is scheduled to begin at the end of this year. So, I mean, I grew up with the Jetsons. I just picture Rosie, like, just running around doing everything.
1: I just picture my Roomba getting stuck on the carpet every 5 seconds. So, I don't know. We have very different visions of where this is going.
0: I have a question for you, though.
1: Oh, no. What is
0: it? Why did the robot fail his exam?
1: Why?
0: He was a bit rusty.
1: Why?
0: He was rusty. Now there's Christy. She's not rusty with Magic 93 traffic.
2: For the most part, things are looking good this morning. No problems on 81 or the KC. No unusual delays on 84 or 380. A running accident free on 80 and the Turnpike. No unusual delays on 309 or 115. If you see a traffic problem, call their toll-free tip line. 855-ROAD-TIP. I'm Christy O'Brien.
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4: Happy Tuesday morning. For today, it'll be mostly cloudy with a few showers, high temperatures into the low and middle 70s. For tonight, mostly cloudy with a chance of a shower possible. Otherwise, low temperatures are going to be near 60. And for tomorrow, partly sunny, dry, and seasonable with high temperatures into the low 80s. And for your Thursday, mostly cloudy with a chance of showers and storms. High temperatures will be into the low and middle 80s. With your 28-22 future alert weather forecast, I'm meteorologist Matthew Howard.
0: 707, 63 degrees in the Hideout, 66 here at our studios in Wilkes-Barre. 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
1: Yeah, we're less than 30 minutes away from that free money birthday wheel jackpot.
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0: Kara Hart in for Frankie along with Jocelyn. And this morning, we're throwing it back.
1: Yeah, so we want you to tell us your top three favorite restaurants from back in the day.
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0: People really got into this on Facebook.
1: Yes, they really did. There's so many that are so sadly that are gone. So John and Christine say Wanda's on the Park, and I think that was on the square, and it was in the old Ramada, which King's College now owns.
0: Okay.
1: Dating myself. Maxime's, that was in Plains. That was amazing on North Main Street. Forgot about that. And the Saber Room.
0: Oh, Saber Room. That
1: was in North End. That was like a real bougie, like go there for, you know, anniversaries.
0: It was like
1: stuff.
0: Steaks and stuff. People
1: yeah,
0: really like steaks,
1: I was never
0: right?
1: there because I was no. I was young. My parents went there.
0: But I do remember hearing about that one too. Carrie Ann says Jim Dandy's, which I also threw on my list. Ponderosa. So that was down in that same area, I think, right?
1: Well, there was a bunch of them. There was one up by the Wyoming Valley Mall. There was one over in Edwardsville.
0: That's the one I'm thinking of. Yes.
1: Oh, that was the bomb.
0: Yeah. And Top Dog.
1: Top Dog. Were you old enough for Top Dog?
0: Top Diggity Dog.
1: 39 set hot dogs?
0: Yeah, a little bit. I feel like I remember going there and getting those gold coins and stuff.
1: Yes.
0: Like as a kid, but I remember it.
1: Yeah. That was a good place.
0: That was nice. That was
1: yeah.
0: fun.
1: Gene mentions the Castle Restaurant in North Scranton, Jim Dandy's as well, and the Den Restaurant near Scott Township.
0: I like that. Those are good ones. Amy says Hoddle's.
1: Oh, yes. That was one of my parents'
0: favorites. Like a seafood.
1: They had seafoods and steaks and chops, and that was in downtown Wilkes-Barre.
0: Okay.
1: South Wilkes-Barre,
0: all right.
1: Yeah.
0: We got Jim Dandy's again. And yesterday's. That was from your list.
1: Yep. Catherine mentions Elby's Big Boy. Oh,
0: yeah.
1: And that statue would routinely get stolen.
0: Yeah.
1: Prino's and the Castle.
0: All right. Very good. Cindy says Charlie Brown's.
1: Yes. That was in Plains on River Street.
0: Charlie Brown's. Mm-hmm.
1: They had this huge buffet. P.S. I feel really old now that I'm filling you in on all of these places. But anyway, they had this really, this massive buffet. They had a really, really, really, really good food.
0: Yeah. All right. That's good. I like that. Espresso.
1: That one,
0: I don't know that one. And then Pizza 2.
1: Pizza 2 was also in Plains.
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11: 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What if I stop? A 2026 British Medical Journal study says you'll gain every pound back, but four times faster. So what now? There is an answer. Alex Goen, patented hypnosis. The Journal of the American Medical Association says adding behavior therapy to GLP-1s produces nearly three times the results than GLP-1s alone. Three times the results. Hypnosis is behavior therapy, concentrated. 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
0: Good morning. It's Kara Hart in for Frankie along with Jocelyn. 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
0: Yeah, we're getting into all that. But first, let's work our way to this birthday wheel, shall we?
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2: For the most part, things are looking good this morning. No problems on 81, but watch for road work northbound between Lenoxville and Lenox. No problems on 380 or 84. No unusual delays on the Casey or the Turnpike. In Wilkes-Barre, we're looking good on the North Cross Valley and 115. If you see a traffic problem, call their toll-free tip line, 855-ROAD-TIP. I'm Christy O'Brien.
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4: Happy Tuesday morning. For today, it'll be mostly cloudy with a few showers, high temperatures into the low and middle 70s. For tonight, mostly cloudy with a chance of a shower possible. Otherwise, low temperatures are going to be near 60. And for tomorrow, partly sunny, dry, and seasonable with high temperatures into the low 80s. And for your Thursday, mostly cloudy with a chance of showers and storms. High temperatures will be into the low and middle 80s. With your 28-22 future alert weather forecast, I'm meteorologist Matthew Howard.
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0: And we're wishing a very happy birthday to everyone celebrating today, including Jen in Wilkes-Barre. Happy birthday.
1: Happy birthday, Jen. Also celebrating Jane in Dixon City.
0: We've got Braden in Pittston.
1: Chris in Troop.
0: And Tina in Falls. Have a great day.
1: Yeah, enjoy your birthday. 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
0: All right,
1: let's go. I'm feeling good about today. $170 in the jackpot.
0: Yeah, I've been doing my hand stretches all morning.
1: I like that.
0: You should see the length of my fingers.
1: Do you have your hands in rice? Like the football players do?
0: I've bandaged them up. I'm ready to go.
1: Ready.
0: I'm a boxer with
1: these
0: things.
1: Yes, you are.
0: All right, that's enough. Let's spin this wheel. Here we go. Yeah, all the way around a couple times there today. Landed on January. That's January.
1: All right, if your birthday is in January, be caller number 10 right now, 1-800-MAGIC-93, so that you can play for a chance to win today's jackpot of $170 with the free money birthday wheel.
0: Good luck.
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0: 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Your caller 10.
30: Oh, good morning.
0: Good morning. What's your name?
30: Angela.
0: Angela, where are you from?
30: Shavertown.
0: All right, Angela, from Shavertown. Were you born in January?
30: Yes, I was.
0: All right. That's it. That's a good thing.
1: Step one is down.
0: Now we're going to spin for our second birthday wheel. Okay, what's the jackpot today?
1: $170.
30: Woohoo!
1: All right.
0: What's that going to? Is it going to gas? Is it going to snacks? Is it vacation? What do you think?
30: Probably vacation. Why not?
1: Where are you going?
30: I don't know.
0: she'll figure it out. Vacation when she wins the free money birthday.
1: I like that.
0: All right. All right. You have anything lucky you want to do before we spin this second wheel?
30: Nope. I'm ready.
0: All right. Let's do it. I like confidence. Here we go. Okay. Here we go. It landed on the 4th. Were you born on January 4th?
30: No, I wasn't.
1: When's your birthday?
30: January 15th.
0: Oh, man. I'm sorry. Well, you didn't win the cash, but we are going to send you something special. We're giving you The Works. That's a month of free car washes from McCarthy Tire Service.
30: Wow, thank you very much.
0: Of course.
1: You're welcome. McCarthy Tire Service, the only shop in NEPA where an oil change comes with a free car wash.
30: Wow.
1: Yeah, right?
0: I know, right?
1: Yeah, it's a great deal.
0: So we're going to go ahead and add another $5 to the jackpot. We'll play for
1: $175 tomorrow.
0: Just after 7:30, the free money birthday wheel on Magic 93. 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
0: It's

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0: I'm Kara Hart, filling in for Frankie. And it's like a... Jocelyn, it's like a... Oops, a rainy... I'm pressing buttons, don't mind me. It's like a rainy-y day out there today.
1: Yeah, it's, right? It's the kind of day where moms all around are going, what am I going to do with these kids? They're going to drive me crazy.
0: I know,
1: well, lucky
0: like
1: for you, school, you we know, have a solution.
0: We do have a solution. This is pretty cool. So I took my nieces and nephews here not too long ago. Dick's House of Sport in Scranton. It's in it's in the mall there.
1: Right.
0: Okay? And let me tell you something. So you think it's a store like a retail store, and it is.
1: Right.
0: But it is also this super fun, like... indoor activity, like, you know,
1: like
0: threshold.
1: Experience.
0: Yeah, it's crazy. Like, they do, there's a rock wall, which I also tried. Now, the kids were really good at it. Me, not so much.
1: Oh, I'm sure you were awesome at
0: You know
1: it.
0: What? It looks like it would be super simple, but your hands, like, I don't have the grip strength,
1: right.
0: You know? But the kids flew right up to it. They had a really good time, and they're so helpful. So if you're, like, worried about taking the kids or something... It's super fun. We also did the batting cages. They're into baseball and softball.
1: That's so cool.
0: And we did the, they have the golf simulators.
1: Ooh.
0: And so even if you're not like kids and you're just like adult want to have fun, the golf simulators are there too. And the reason why we're talking about this so much is because you can actually check it out. So $100 to spend there. Get this, Jocelyn. You'll like spend $25 on it.
1: Ooh, I do love me a good deal. That's 75% off.
0: That's a huge deal, right?
1: Huge. For like, $25?
0: Yeah, $25, $100 toward those activities. That'll take you pretty far.
1: It will, and it'll tire the kids out.
0: Yeah, it'll tire you out, but yeah, you'll all be taking a nap afterwards.
1: Exactly.
0: So just sweetdeals.com. When you get to the website there, just go to that little Wilkes-Barre drop down and you can grab them. There's not a whole ton left.
1: No, but today is the perfect day.
0: Yeah.
1: When you don't know what to do with the kids, is it going to rain? Is it not going to rain? You don't want to be outside because if it rains, put them in the car. Go to Dick's House of Sport in Scranton.
0: Yeah. So honestly, we were sitting here telling each other about it. And we were like, we should share this.
1: We should share this. We should.
0: Don't be
1: After
0: greedy.
1: We bought ours.
0: Don't be greedy. But we did get ours first. Yeah. So sweetdeals.com. Jocelyn has what you need to know to get through the rest of your day on the way next on Magic 93.
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1: My name's Robin Fletcher. I've smoked for 46 years. I went to a seminar in March. My best friend came with me. Neither one of us smoked a cigarette. I took my three sisters and my brother-in-law and my sister's best friend and went. None of them have smoked a cigarette, and I want to thank you from the bottom of my heart.
2: My name is Jen Carpenter. I went to a seminar, the Stop Smoking, and it worked. A friend of mine also went, and he still no longer smokes, and it was just amazing.
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12: 67 degrees at 8:03. I'm Jocelyn Ciccolo. Here's what you need to know this morning. It's over. The United States run in the 2026 World Cup has ended. They lost 4-1 to Belgium last night. The American men haven't been able to reach the World Cup quarterfinal since 2002, and they have never won the World Cup. The number 8 Belgians advanced to the quarterfinals. They will meet third-ranked Spain on Friday in California. That loss comes after a controversial red card reversal following a call from U.S. President Donald Trump. FIFA's disciplinary committee overturned the U.S. national team star striker Folarin Balogun's red card suspension, allowing him to play in that game against Belgium. The city of Wilkes-Barre will not be rescheduling the 4th of July fireworks display at Kirby Park. It had to be canceled due to those strong storms on Saturday night. Mayor George Brown says it would be cost prohibitive to put on another fireworks display. The city doesn't have an insurance policy that covers the cost of canceled fireworks displays and will not be reimbursed.

0: whether fully or partially, for the canceled fireworks. City officials say sponsorships covered the cost of the fireworks, which was just over $50,000. And soccer fans from around the world are discovering what us here in America have known all along, just how delicious ranch dressing is. So while they're here in the U.S., they're trying it on everything, and the TSA is continuing to confiscate ranch dressing bottles from the bags of International World Cup soccer fans. See, the TSA counts the dressing as a liquid, so bottles are too big for the carry-on bags. It's like, what, 3.4 ounces? That's not a lot of ranch. That's like enough for dipping your fries.
1: Not enough to take home.
0: No. So the UPS is coming to the rescue. They're offering a ship and dip promotion. It takes 20% off international shipping for ranch bottles. So the TSA posted on their Instagram, okay, please avoid chugging your ranch outside security. The airlines will check it for you. Because if you're chugging ranch, that opens up a whole other ball of wax.
1: It's not that much of a liquid.
0: It's not that much of a liquid. Not that important. Please don't chug ranch before going onto a plane. Though, that's all I'm going to say about that.
1: I'll tell you what, like ranch, I like it.
0: I do like ranch.
1: But I'm also like, I don't think I would need to like pack it and take it with. But then again, we've grown up with ranch.
0: We have. We're very spoiled here because we can have ranch whenever we want. And I guess, you know, in other parts of the world, it is a delicacy.
1: All right. Fair enough.
0: So there you go.
1: Well, I hope they enjoy it.
0: I hope so, too. And you know, maybe that's your Shark Tank idea. Buy up all the ranch.
1: Yeah.
0: And offer low cost shipping to market it to people outside of the U.S.
1: Or solid ranch cubes that become a liquid when they get in salad or something.
0: There you go.
1: I don't know. I'm not.
0: Figure out the science behind that.
1: I'm not going to be inventing anything anytime soon.
0: That's a great idea.
1: Yep, sure.
0: Someone could take that and run and just, you know, give you some royalties.
1: Yeah, throw me a bottle of ranch here.
0: That's
1: there.
0: It. Yeah. Now here's Christy with Magic 93 traffic.
2: What? Dunmore, 81 southbound, stop traffic between 380 and the Biden Expressway. We've got a disabled vehicle, mile marker 185 at the construction zone. 81 northbound, there's road work between Lenoxville and Lenox. No problems on 84 or 380. We're looking good on the turnpike. If you see a traffic problem, call their toll-free tip line, 855-ROAD-TIP. I'm Christy O'Brien.
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4: Happy Tuesday morning. For today, it'll be mostly cloudy with a few showers. High temperatures into the low and middle 70s. For tonight, mostly cloudy with a chance of a shower possible. Otherwise, low temperatures are going to be near 60. And for tomorrow, partly sunny, dry, and seasonable with high temperatures into the low 80s. And for your Thursday, mostly cloudy with a chance of showers and storms. High temperatures will be into the low and middle 80s. With your 28-22 future alert weather forecast, I'm meteorologist Matthew Howard.
0: It's 8:08. 66 degrees in Scranton, 67 and cloudy here at our studios in Wilkes-Barre. Now more of the 80s, 90s, and now on Magic 93 with Kara in for Frankie today.
1: Everybody.
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1: What'd you think about that?
0: That was fantastic.
1: You will not see me at the Sphere, but what? You can see the Backstreet Boys singing that. The End of the Millennium Tour coming to a close at the Sphere Las Vegas. You could be there for that final summer show. So whether you're looking to see the Backstreet Boys because you love the Backstreet Boys, or maybe just, you know, get out of town for a little while.
0: Yeah.
1: And then, you know, take in this huge moment. We have a trip for two with flights, a stay at the Venetian Resort, and the Perfect Fan package that includes your tickets to the show, VIP access, exclusive gifts, and more. What better way to make it happen?
0: Right.
1: Text the national keyword.
0: Everybody.
1: To 95819 now for a chance to win.
0: Can't that just say it keyword, normal.
1: Yeah, in a normal voice is...
0: Everybody. EVERYBODY. Together now.
1: Everybody.
0: Text it to 95819. 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
1: 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One more time.
0: Everybody.
1: Everybody. To 95819. All right. 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
0: We're talking some of our favorite restaurants this morning for...
2: It's the Tuesday Top 3 on Magic 93.
0: I like to lead into it like that, Jocelyn.
1: I like that.
0: It really
1: like
0: builds that. Up the suspense.
1: Sure does.
0: Good morning. It's Kara in for Frankie along with Jocelyn. Tuesday Top 3. Top 3 restaurants from like back in the day.
1: Back in the day. Yeah. So what were your top 3 favorites?
0: So, okay. When I was growing up, we went to Jim Dandy's.
1: Oh, yes.
0: That was down by Kmart in Edwardsville.
1: Mm-hmm. Yeah, we I think there was one in Lackawanna County, too.
0: Okay, I think you're right. So I grew up in 44th, though. So all mine are, like, in that area.
1: Gotcha. Okay.
0: We stuck to the west side. Kana Falls in Edwardsville.
1: Yes, they're pork chops.
0: Oh, man. My thing was the piggies.
1: Mm.
0: Oh, I mean.
1: So good.
0: And then the Mark II.
1: Yes.
0: Also down past the East End Center, I think it was called, right?
1: Mark II? Yes.
0: That's the So we would go there after church on Sundays all the time. And their food was, like, fine. It was, like, sandwiches and breakfast food and stuff like that. But I think it was more the family thing, going in and, like, walking in all together, all dressed up, and, like, spending some time together.
1: That's awesome.
0: I have good memories of those three restaurants. What are yours, Jocelyn?
1: I said Andy Perugino's in Luzerne.
0: Oh,
1: I grew up going there. Man. That was one of my parents' favorite places. Loved it. We went there for Frankie's 35th anniversary.
0: Yep.
1: It looked exactly the same. I felt like I could see us sitting in that table. It was a very surreal experience for me, but I loved it. It was so good.
0: Well, and their food never, like, changed. It was always good.
1: Chicken a la Andy.
0: Uh-huh.
1: So good. Yesterday's. That was on 309 in Dallas.
0: Yep.
1: That has changed into Fire and Ice. And then I grew up in Hudson. So Dominic's Pizza. Here's the only problem with Dominic's Pizza. It came out and it was about 50,000 degrees and you couldn't wait to eat it. So it would get to your table or, you know, my father would bring it home for takeout and you take a bite, burn your tongue every single time. Every single time. And those of you who have been to Dominic's, you know it's the surface of the sun hot. And you ate it anyway because you couldn't wait to eat it.
0: Yeah.
1: Miss Dominic's Pizza all the time.
0: Yeah, that's true.
1: Mm-hmm.
0: Let's talk about some other ones that we got on Facebook. Okay, so for example, Maxine said Dahlia's. Do you know Dahlia's?
1: Was that Hannah?
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11: 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A 2026 British Medical Journal study says you'll gain every pound back, but 4 times faster. So what now? There is an answer. Alex Goen patented hypnosis. The Journal of the American Medical Association says adding behavior therapy to GLP-1s produces nearly 3 times the results than GLP-1s alone. 3 times the results. Hypnosis is behavior therapy, concentrated. 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
2: 81 southbound, stop traffic between 380 and the Biden Expressway. We've got a disabled vehicle, mile marker 185 at the construction zone. 81 northbound, road work between Lenoxville and Lenox, Sugarloaf. 80 eastbound, we've got construction between the Rust area and Cunningham. If you see a traffic problem, call their toll-free tip line, 855-ROAD-TIP. I'm Christy O'Brien.
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0: The Backstreet Boys Into the Millennium Tour coming to a close. It wasn't really a tour. It was more of a residency, obviously, at the Sphere in Las Vegas. They are wrapping things up in the summer. We have managed to snag a trip for two for the final show. Ooh. It's going to include your flights, a stay at the Venetian Resort, and the perfect fan package. So besides your tickets to the show, you're getting some exclusive gifts. They got like VIP access. It's a bunch of cool stuff. You can enter now. Text the national keyword.
1: Everybody.
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0: Yeah.
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0: Good morning. It's Kara filling in for Frankie along with Jocelyn. Would you survive if a zombie apocalypse actually happened?
2: No.
0: Okay, me either. And guess what? Most of Pennsylvania probably wouldn't. There was a survey. 10 worst states to be in during a zombie apocalypse. Pennsylvania, number 3.
1: Oh, boy.

0: What'd you say before, Jocelyn? Summer season is concert season?
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0: 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So, Kara, today is a national holiday. Did you know that?
1: No, it is.
0: Yeah, on this date in 1928, sliced bread was sold for the very first time in Missouri.
1: Oh, wow. What's that saying about sliced bread?
0: Yeah, the best thing ever since sliced bread. So now, we know when it started, 1928. So you had to, like, slice your own bread?
1: What?

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1: Yes, they're fascinating. They're beautiful.
0: Well, there's a lot of stories that go behind it and a lot that goes into it. You can learn all about it on the mural tour.
1: What fun!
0: Yeah, join me as I MC July 20th at the Street Arts Society of NEPA. All the details are on our Facebook page, Magic 93. 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
0: Yeah, the Scranton Wilkes-Barre Rail Riders. It's Bobby from The Sopranos night. 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

0: Well, I just found out some pretty disappointing news about our chances in a certain hypothetical disaster, and apparently we're not doing great. Hey, it's Kara Hart in for Frankie on Magic 93, the 80s, 90s, and now. So you know everyone has a plan for a situation that's probably never going to happen. Like, I totally survive. Well, bad news for Pennsylvania. A new ranking says we're the third worst state to be in if things go completely off the rails.
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1: I am on vacation this week, but don't worry. 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

0: Okay, apparently one of my favorite treats has been holding out on us this whole time. Just learned a little upgrade that sounds surprisingly genius. What's going on? It's Kara Hart in for Frankie on Magic 93, the 80s, 90s, and now. So you know how every recipe online claims to have the secret ingredient that changes everything? Well, this one actually caught my attention. Food experts say adding a little stout beer to chocolate chip cookie dough can make the chocolate taste richer and balance out some of the sweetness. So now, you're telling me chocolate and beer have been quietly working together this whole time? You know, as someone who already has a fondness for both separately, this feels like information we probably should have had a little sooner.
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0: Hey, it's Kara Hart, and this month's book club pick is Devils Who Walk Among Us by local author Christopher Vernon. 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The interesting part is watching them confront their past and finally stand up for themselves. It's definitely one of those books that gives you a lot to talk about afterwards. 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Then join us on Thursday, July 9th at 6 p.m. for an author chat at the Little Book Place in Dunkanning.
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stuff slowly leaking out about Taylor and Travis's wedding. Well, turns out they're paying close attention. Anybody that's breaking NDAs about the wedding, they're going after. Imagine me being invited to a wedding and then getting sued later. It's I Knew It, I Knew You on Magic 93.

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1: Ozempic, Wegovy, GLP-1s. Every day, one thought haunts you. What if I stop? A 2026 British Medical Journal study says you'll gain every pound back, but four times faster. So what now? There is an answer. Alex Gowen, patented hypnosis. The Journal of the American Medical Association says adding behavior therapy to GLP-1s produces nearly three times the results than GLP-1s alone. Three times the results! Hypnosis is behavior therapy, concentrated, and Alex Gowen hypnosis is the only U.S. patented hypnosis proven useful by the U.S. Patent Office. 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
1: Honestly, I don't know what's better than seeing a show at the Sphere in Las Vegas. 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

0: raise your hand, even though I can't see you, if you've ever had a Girl Scout cookie craving in the middle of summer and realized you're months away from cookie season. Hi, it's Kara Hart in for Frankie on Magic 93, the 80s, 90s, and now. Well, Krispy Kreme apparently understands the struggle because they're rolling out donuts inspired by favorites like Thin Mints, Lemon Ups, and some coconut caramels. Honestly, combining Girl Scout cookie flavors with donuts feels like the kind of idea someone came up with, you know, like while standing in the kitchen at 10 o'clock at night saying, you know, it'd be really good right now. Watch out for those. They'll be hitting stores soon.
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Maybe you've been thinking about getting more into books, but you're not sure how to start. Why don't you join the Kara Hearts Book Club? We meet once a month, and we're always chatting with a local author. Like this Thursday, July 9th at 6 p.m., we'll be at the Little Book Place in Tunkhannock. You should be there.

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16: A better life with Dr. Sanjay Gupta.
17: For decades, the prevailing wisdom for someone who's had a heart attack has been to put them on beta blockers for the rest of their life. But new research suggests that might not be necessary, and that the benefits of these medications probably taper off after a year or two. On the whole, and for the average person, beta blockers are very safe and very effective. But, as with any medication, they can come with a cost. A financial one, and also potential side effects. We're talking about things like fatigue, dizziness, dry mouth, dry eyes. I want to be clear when I say that you absolutely should talk to your doctor before starting or stopping any medication. Point is, if you're years out from a heart attack and you're in otherwise good health, you might want to ask your doctor about discontinuing beta blockers. You want to, of course, keep up a healthy lifestyle, diet, exercise, and sleep. I'm Dr. Sanjay Gupta, helping you live a better life.
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80s, 90s, and now Magic 93. My name's Kara Hart. Thank you so much for spending part of your day with me. I'm out of here. Don't forget, later on this afternoon, Jerry's got your chance to win those Lindsey Stirling tickets for Friday's show at Bethel Woods. Make sure you're listening around 3 o'clock.

What did you find out? And does somebody need to apologize? That's Jim Blossoms in your 90s at noon on Magic 93. Selena with you. It is National Day of Forgiveness. So if somebody apologizes to you, will you find it in your heart to forgive them? Listen, if you're going to apologize, and it's during lunchtime, make sure you bring food. That usually softens the blow, right? It's easier to forgive on a full stomach.

0: I wasn't expecting that sportsmanship from Belgium. Magic 93. Yeah, it was a tough game to watch last night. Belgium versus USA, and Belgium took that anger. They were visibly annoyed that USA was allowed to bring back their player Balogun, who received a red card and it was overturned. He has to use that suspension, but he has a year to use it at a different game. So he was brought back. Didn't do much, though, because we lost 4-1. And Belgium still didn't let it go. Even after they won, they still posted on their socials, "Overturn this." That's coming from the Royal Belgium Football Association. That doesn't sound very royal to me, does it? Well, we'll see what happens, Belgium, because they are playing Spain on Friday. And that's going to be a tough game.
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17: That's where Never Give Up comes from. I wasn't Brock. I wasn't Roman. 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

So everybody was wondering, was Harry Styles invited to Taylor and Travis's wedding? You know, his ex-boyfriend, but Taylor's good friends with his now fiance Zoe. It turns out he was invited, but he politely declined. He's on tour now.

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13: A better life with Dr. Sanjay Gupta.
14: Osteoporosis affects millions of people in the United States and around the world. It's a disease that basically causes someone's bones to become weak, brittle, and porous, which can increase their risk of fractures. Now, the good news here is there are things you can do other than, or in addition to, taking medications to prevent fractures before it's too late. One is to up your intake of calcium and vitamin D. You also want to eat more protein. One functional medicine dietitian told us that that helps build muscle, and if you're building muscle strength, then you are also building bone strength. You want to be mindful of your workouts. The best ways to build bone density, one therapist told us, are going to be resistance exercises like lifting weights, and also exercises that make your bones take a bit of an impact, such as jumping or even running, just loading the bones a little bit more. I'm Dr. Sanjay Gupta, helping you live a better life.
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1: I'm going on during this time. I fear there's no one to save me. This all or nothing really got away. You're driving me crazy.

0: Do you have to handle that thermostat delicately? Magic 93, especially at work. Do they have that clear lockbox over the thermostat because nobody can agree on it? I worked at a place like that. I'm trying to break into it. Well, by the way, they cannot do this if you are renting. A landlord is not allowed to lock up the thermostat. That is illegal in all 50 states to restrict the thermostat with a lockbox. They don't have to provide AC, but they cannot lock up that thermostat. Wow. You have a battle at work over the AC and where it's set?
1: At work, we have the air conditioning war. We have one person who doesn't like air. We have three people that do like it.
0: And what kind of office is this?
1: It's an open office. We're all basically in the same room.
0: How are they addressing this at the office?
1: I believe the words are bundle up, buttercup.
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15: A better life with Dr. Sanjay Gupta.
16: Few people now have asked me about a TikTok trend that they've come across. It's called 75 Hard. The challenge was created by entrepreneur and author Andy Frisella, who calls it a, quote, transformative mental toughness program and an Ironman for your brain. So here's what it entails. Eat a structured diet with no alcohol, drink a gallon of water, read 10 pages of nonfiction, take a progress photo, and complete 2 45-minute workouts, one of them outdoors, every day for 75 days. quite a challenge. We asked CNN fitness contributor Dana Santis about this, who reminded us that sustainable fitness isn't about punishment or proving discipline through extremes. It's about building habits that integrate into your lifestyle in a way that feels supportive and repeatable. If you ask me, that's going to be the key to long-term success. I'm Dr. Sanjay Gupta, helping you live a better life.
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0: I am on vacation this week, but don't worry. 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
10: For years, we've been talking about both the positive and negative effects of being on social media. And I would say, by and large, for older adults, social media is net positive. Not all positive, but net positive. Helps them keep in touch with friends and stay social. But for younger people, social media use, especially heavy use, tends to be net negative. In fact, according to this year's World Happiness Report, youth who use social media more than 5 hours a day reported a lower level of well-being. And researchers who study this sort of thing found that many teens wish these platforms didn't even exist, and yet they can't seem to stop using them. Experts we talked to largely suggested two things. Ideally, along with your friend group, take some time offline. Also, try to recurate your algorithm, so it shows you posts that'll make you feel good. I'm Dr. Sanjay Gupta, helping you live a better life.
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Magic 93, Jerry Patton, another nice cloudy day here in Northeast PA. But the sun is shining in the desert, and you can see the Backstreet Boys in Phoenix at the Sphere. A national keyword to make that happen, coming up in three songs.

0: 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How cool would that be? 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
11: A Better Life with Dr. Sanjay Gupta.
12: For decades, the prevailing wisdom for someone who's had a heart attack has been to put them on beta blockers for the rest of their life. But new research suggests that might not be necessary, and that the benefits of these medications probably taper off after a year or two. On the whole, and for the average person, beta blockers are very safe and very effective. But, as with any medication, they can come with a cost. A financial one, and also potential side effects. We're talking about things like fatigue, dizziness, dry mouth, dry eyes. I want to be clear when I say that you absolutely should talk to your doctor before starting or stopping any medication. Point is, if you're years out from a heart attack and you're in otherwise good health, you might want to ask your doctor about discontinuing beta blockers. You want to, of course, keep up a healthy lifestyle, diet, exercise, and sleep. I'm Dr. Sanjay Gupta, helping you live a better life.
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5: A better life with Dr. Sanjay Gupta.
6: They say consistency is key, but sometimes you just got to switch it up. A new study out of Harvard School of Public Health found that varying your exercise routine could add years to your life. What exercise someone did didn't matter much. What did matter was that all the exercises together worked all the muscle groups in their body. Now, an added benefit to changing things up is it can help you push through the plateau effect. That's when your body gets so efficient at doing something that you actually stop getting better at it. And we know from previous research that specializing in any one sport at a young age can make someone actually more prone to injury. And as experts we talk to point out, even elite athletes switch up things with their workouts, making sure to target strength, cardio, flexibility, balance, and doing that every single week. I'm Dr. Sanjay Gupta, helping you live a better life.
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2: 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I'm Shawn Mendes.
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0: Magic 93, Jerry Pett. Yet today is a very special day. It's World Chocolate Day. And some of the biggest chocolate bars out there, Kit Kat, Twix, Hershey's number two, and number one is Milky Way. My favorite is number six, Reese's Peanut Butter Cups. How could you put Reese's at number six? Peanut butter, chocolate, come on. At least top five. Number one in my book.
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3: For the most part, we're looking good this afternoon. 81 northbound road work between Lenoxville and Lenox. No problems on the KC or 84. 380 southbound. Watch for construction on the off-ramp at Toby Hanna, exit 8. If you see a traffic problem, call their toll-free tip line, 855-ROAD-TIP. I'm Christy O'Brien.
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0: Jerry Padden on Magic 93. Sponsored by Hazleton Mazda, 701 Airport Road in Hazel Township. Frankie and
1: Jocelyn in the morning. I am on vacation this week, but don't worry. Kara and Jocelyn will be here holding down the fort. 7:30, free money birthday wheel. 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
4: Dunmore, 81 southbound, delays between 380 and the Biden Expressway due to construction. Also watch for road work northbound between Lenoxville and Lenox. 380 southbound at Toby Hanna, we've got road work on the off-ramp. No problems on 80 or the turnpike. If you see a traffic problem, call their toll-free tip line, 855-ROAD-TIP. I'm Christy O'Brien.
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22: A better life with Dr. Sanjay Gupta.
23: They say consistency is key, but sometimes you just gotta switch it up. A new study out of Harvard School of Public Health found that varying your exercise routine could add years to your life. What exercise someone did didn't matter much. What did matter was that all the exercises together worked all the muscle groups in their body. Now, an added benefit to changing things up is it can help you push through the plateau effect. That's when your body gets so efficient at doing something that you actually stop getting better at it. And we know from previous research that specializing in any one sport at a young age can make someone actually more prone to injury. And as experts we talk to point out, even elite athletes switch up things with their workouts, making sure to target strength, cardio, flexibility, balance, and doing that every single week. I'm Dr. Sanjay Gupta, helping you live a better life.
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0: Magic 93, Jerry Patton, Friday night. Lindsey Stirling's coming to Bethel Woods Center for the Arts, and you can be there. She plays that violin. It's incredible. I love Lindsey Stirling. And you can see her at Bethel Woods Center for the Arts. Text the keyword violin, V-I-O-L-I-N, to 1-800-MAGIC-93 to win right now. That's violin, V-I-O-L-I-N, violin. 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
5: Dunmore, 81 southbound, delays between 380 and the Biden Expressway due to road work. 81 northbound, watch for construction between Lenoxville and Lenox. 80 westbound, stop traffic between Delaware Water Gap and Marshalls Creek. Disabled vehicle in the right lane at mile marker 309. If you see a traffic problem, call their toll-free tip line, 855-ROAD-TIP. I'm Christy O'Brien.
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20: A better life with Dr. Sanjay Gupta.
21: By age 35, two-thirds of American men will experience some degree of noticeable hair loss. And by age 50, About 85% of men will have significantly thinning hair. That's according to the American Hair Loss Association. Now, one dermatologist explained that hair loss can either be genetic or it can be triggered by stress, illness, surgery, medications, major life events. No matter the cause, a lot of men, understandably, are frustrated by hair loss because it seems like a loss of control. You can take great care of your scalp by all sorts of expensive lotions and potions, but that might not matter. There are some tried and true medications that might work, like minoxidil or finasteride. But another solution is just shaving it off, and I've heard more and more how liberating this can be for a lot of guys. That's the ultimate control of their appearance. I'm Dr. Sanjay Gupta, helping you live a better life.
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0: 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Frankie
1: and Jocelyn in the morning. I am on vacation this week, but don't worry. Kara and Jocelyn will be here holding down the fort. 7:30, free money birthday wheel. 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
4: Scranton, 81 southbound at Music Street. We've got an accident at mile marker 184. Watch for stop traffic from 380. No problems on 380 or 84. 80 westbound, stop traffic between Delaware Water Gap and Marshalls Creek. We've got a disabled vehicle in the right lane, mile marker 309. If you see a traffic problem, call our toll-free tip line, 855-ROAD-TIP. I'm Christy O'Brien.
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15: A better life with Dr. Sanjay Gupta.
16: For decades, the prevailing wisdom for someone who's had a heart attack has been to put them on beta blockers for the rest of their life. But new research suggests that might not be necessary, and that the benefits of these medications probably taper off after a year or two. On the whole, and for the average person, beta blockers are very safe and very effective. But, as with any medication, they can come with a cost, a financial one, and also potential side effects. We're talking about things like fatigue, dizziness, dry mouth, dry eyes. I want to be clear when I say that you absolutely should talk to your doctor before starting or stopping any medication. Point is, if you're years out from a heart attack and you're in otherwise good health, you might want to ask your doctor about discontinuing beta blockers. You want to, of course, keep up a healthy lifestyle, diet, exercise, and sleep. I'm Dr. Sanjay Gupta, helping you live a better life.
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0: Camila Cabello at Magic 93. Jerry Patton and the Backstreet Boys coming to the Sphere in Vegas. 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
5: Dunmore, 81 southbound. Watch for stop-and-go traffic between Blakely Street and the Biden Expressway due to road work. Earlier incident is clear. 81 northbound also seeing delays between Davis Street and the Biden Expressway. No problems on 84 or 380. We're looking good on 80 and 309. If you see a traffic problem, call our toll-free tip line, 855-ROAD-TIP. I'm Christy O'Brien.
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16: 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Ask them how the posts in their feed make them feel. These apps are built to be addictive, so kids, all of us in fact, will keep coming back for more, even when we are made to feel worse. It's bizarre. You might need to help your son or daughter reset their algorithm by unfollowing certain accounts and following or interacting with more positive ones. They might need suggestions of other healthier things to do, or to see you leading the way by example and putting your own phone away. In the run-up to bedtime, everyone's phone should go away, no questions asked. And if you need some help, sort of, I guess, resetting expectations, try engaging parents of your kids' friends for a more coordinated effort. I'm Dr. Sanjay Gupta, helping you live a better life.
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I had a

0: 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Frankie
1: and Jocelyn in the morning. I am on vacation this week, but don't worry. Kara and Jocelyn will be here holding down the fort. 7:30, free money birthday wheel. 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
4: Some slow spots on 81. Dunmore, 81 southbound stop and go approaching the Biden Expressway due to that ongoing construction. Northbound delays between Music and Davis Street. No problems on 84 or 380. Trucksville, 309 northbound, jammed approaching Carverton Road. If you see a traffic problem, call their toll-free tip line, 855-ROAD-TIP. I'm Christy O'Brien.
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20: A better life with Dr. Sanjay Gupta.
21: By age 35, two-thirds of American men will experience some degree of noticeable hair loss. And by age 50, about 85% of men will have significantly thinning hair. That's according to the American Hair Loss Association. Now, one dermatologist explained that hair loss can either be genetic or it can be triggered by stress, illness, surgery, medications, major life events. No matter the cause, a lot of men, understandably, are frustrated by hair loss because it seems like a loss of control. You can take great care of your scalp by all sorts of expensive lotions and potions, but that might not matter. There are some tried and true medications that might work, like minoxidil or finasteride. But another solution is just shaving it off. And I've heard more and more how liberating this can be for a lot of guys. That's the ultimate control of their appearance. I'm Dr. Sanjay Gupta, helping you live a better life.
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on vacation anytime soon, I'm going to give you a list of some things you should do before you go away. 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That's in three songs. Magic 93.

0: You're going on vacation, there are some things you need to do before you leave town. 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

0: 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Kara and Jocelyn will be here holding down the fort. 7:30, free money birthday wheel. 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
0: 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You can wake up with Jocelyn and me every morning on your Google smart speaker. 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
13: A better life with Dr. Sanjay Gupta.
14: Osteoporosis affects millions of people in the United States and around the world. It's a disease that basically causes someone's bones to become weak, brittle, and porous, which can increase their risk of fractures. Now, the good news here is there are things you can do other than, or in addition to, taking medications to prevent fractures before it's too late. One is to up your intake of calcium and vitamin D. You also want to eat more protein. One functional medicine dietitian told us that that helps build muscle, and if you're building muscle strength, then you are also building bone strength. You want to be mindful of your workouts. The best ways to build bone density, one therapist told us, are going to be resistance exercises like lifting weights, and also exercises that make your bones take a bit of an impact, such as jumping or even running, just loading the bones a little bit more. I'm Dr. Sanjay Gupta, helping you live a better life.
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